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5: 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They'll face the winner of this evening's Argentina and Cape Verde matchup. The final match of the day is at 9:30 p.m. in Kansas City, with Ghana taking on Colombia.
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Yeah, okay, somebody please explain to me, how is it like the 4th of July already? Literally tomorrow. Doesn't it seem like this year is going by so fast, like it has some place to be, right? Z104.3, Baltimore's number one hit music station. Welcome to it, man. Friday night, it's EJ stepping in inside the night show. Let's go.

Danielle. Sombra homewrecker right there on Z104.3, Baltimore's number one hit music station. Can I just tell you, every song off of Zara Larsson's Girls Trip remix album could be song of the summer. Like, she got banger after banger after banger on that album.

Have an amazing weekend. The Fred Show is back Monday morning. Kiki's Court and waiting by the phone. Why did somebody get ghosted? 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

0: 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Is lying about your finances the same as cheating in a relationship?
1: Yes.
0: What? You are? Are you kidding me? You're kidding me, right?
1: No.
0: How is it the same as cheating? Cheating, you are literally with someone else that's not in a relationship. How is lying about your finances the same as cheating?
1: It's lying. Lying is cheating.
0: So me lying about refilling a refrigerator would be considered cheating too?
1: Ooh.
0: See?
1: The betrayal.
0: Didn't think this one out, did you?

Yeah, I just want to be outside whenever I hear that Rihanna out there. Well, outside when the sun goes down, because it's hot as hell outside, y'all. Z104.3, Baltimore's the boy, Hit Music Station. My name is EJ. And shout out to Sabra, about to rock out with this new one, My Body Isn't Ready, on Z104.3. Yeah.

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1: Yeah, no way. No way, man.
2: Thank you. See, this is how I knew you were a real one, because I don't understand how me telling you or not telling you about finances equals the same as cheating. Like, I feel like cheating is so extreme. Lying about your finances is not.
1: Yeah, it's like comparing apples and oranges, basically. They have nothing to do with each other.
0: I feel that 100%. Bruno and Risk It All.

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So, you know, we got Harry Styles tickets for the month of July, right? 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
1: Lazarus.
2: Wow, your mother went full Bible. What's your name?
1: She really did.
2: You probably one of the worst ones, bro.
1: I try.
2: That's not a good thing to strive for, Lazarus.
1: I know.
0: Here we go. 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

0: EJ.
1: Yeah, here we go. New at 9. What up? It is EJ. So, you know, Madonna just released that new album, Confessions Part 2. It definitely has like a dance type EDM vibe to it, especially this one right here. New Madonna, Danceria, is on Z104.3.

0: Yo, Tim and Paula and Jenny right there. Dracula on Z104.3. It is EJ. So is lying about your finances while in a relationship the same as cheating?
1: Definitely not the same, but equally as guilty, yes.
0: Wait, so what does that mean, equally as guilty?
1: So you're still lying about an issue. A lying is just not okay in a relationship because one lie turns to another lie, turns to another lie, and it just gets bigger from there.
0: Here's my thing. Why you gotta know about my finances? Why you gotta be so damn nosy?
1: I don't think it's about knowing about finances. I don't feel like I need to share all my financials, all the issues, the ups and downs. But if it's really bad, you should be like, hey, heads up, my finances are a little out of whack right now. But if you're like, no, everything's great, and then you jump into something together, and that's not fair.
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My name is EJ. You know what's interesting? Like, I feel like I have been not productive at all today. Like, I'm supposed to be in here working. I am literally sending my friends TikToks and Instagram reels, y'all.

Have an amazing weekend. The Fred Show is back Monday morning. Kiki's Court and waiting by the phone. Why did somebody get ghosted? We'll do it all Monday and catch up on the iHeartRadio app all weekend. 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

0: 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It is EJ. Why'd you hook up with your ex a couple of nights ago?
1: I may have had too many drinks that night. Jameson loves me. You know, whiskey.
2: Does it?
1: Well, I don't know. Maybe I love it. I don't know what to say.
2: I don't know. It loves. I think you love it. It don't love you.
1: Yeah, EJ.
0: I'm just saying. Drop dead. Let's go.

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0: 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What do you want?
1: Shoot, anything. 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
2: How about a whole bunch of nothing? 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
1: 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My name is EJ. Shout out to Sienna Spiral. You know her new album just dropped today. She's actually going to be hanging out on The Vibe with Tiny Rad and me, EJ, this Sunday. So you got to check that out. It's down

Have an amazing weekend. The Fred Show is back Monday morning. Kiki's Court and waiting by the phone. Why did somebody get ghosted? We'll do it all Monday and catch up on the iHeartRadio app all weekend. 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

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It is EJ. When I saw these two together at Coachella, I was like, something is definitely coming from this, man. Madonna and Sabrina Carpenter, Bring Your Love on Z104.3. 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
1: We made it to Friday. Let's freaking go. 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The new hit list, kicking it off with One Republic. 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

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We're doing Teddy Swims. 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

0: The fact that Dua Lipa has like a fire book club is so crazy to me. I'm Angelina, the new hit list. Well, another W for my fellow bookworms and Miss Dua Peep stands. Dua Lipa, she is launching a library for banned books in Portugal. This is super dope. 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

Hey, where is my husband, number 37? And here's the first of four chart entries from Zara Larsson this weekend. We'll find out later if she can hang on to the number one spot with Pink Panthers. Right now, she's got 36, Lush Life. It's amazing.

0: old. That was 7 years by me, Lucas Graham. And I'm here as your guest host all weekend long. Thank you, Yona, Atlanta, Georgia, for requesting that one. I wrote that song about my life. The first half, about the life I'd lived. The second half was the life I was dreaming of living. So I wrote this song before I toured the world, before I had kids, before I got married. And the more life goes by, I think of it as a little prophecy I made for myself, because I ended up doing all those things. Sitting here with a wedding ring on, missing my kids, and then traveling around the world. Yeah, such a meaningful song to me. Like, it changed my life, literally.
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1: 10 hits in the rear view on our way to number one. And big changes are coming to the Grammys next year with the addition of new categories and some rule changes for a couple of the biggest awards. I'll tell you what's moving around after 30. She Did It Again, Tyler, featuring Zara Larsson. Deep down.

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0: 'Cause it's you.
1: There it is, number 27 from Bella Kay on American Top 40. Ryan Seacrest with you, counting them down. And we're up to Ed Sheeran, who's on his tour right now with Miles Smith as the opening act, playing in Denver, Colorado this weekend before moving on to the rest of the country. When we talked to Ed a little while ago, he told us that even though he's from the UK, he always looks forward to playing shows in the USA. Here's Mr. Sheeran.
2: My favorite thing about being in the USA is it's such a vast country and there's so many different places and ways of acting in those places, I guess. 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
1: Ed Sheeran there. 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

One Republic needs your love. That is the 16th biggest song in the land. Ryan Seacrest with you, and Alex Warren currently out on his Finding Family on the Road tour, spending the 4th of July weekend in Detroit, performing with Noah Cyrus. In a bit, we'll hear about one of Alex's favorite summer memories after the latest from Taylor. I knew it! I knew you! It's 15.

0: for the dive.
1: BTS, Swim, that is number 12. All right, EDM DJ Martin Garrix has a new album coming later this year. He says it's loaded with collaborations with artists he never thought he'd ever meet. One of those dream team-ups is Ed Sheeran, and their song could make this chart real soon. Here it is, Repeat It, an American Top 40 on the Verge track.

0: That was Love Someone by me, Lucas Graham, filling in for Ryan Seacrest this weekend. I'm sending love to Akayla in Tuscaloosa, Alabama. Thank you for requesting that song. I remember when we had to shoot the music video for Love Someone right here in sunny California, and I needed a baby for the video, and my baby wasn't a baby anymore. And my A&R, Kate Craig though, Kate Labrell now, she had a little baby, and I borrowed Little River. And it's always fun ever since when I hang out with Kate and Dave and their wonderful daughter to remember her play acting being my daughter. And we were really, really lucky. Either I was just a really good dad, but she almost didn't cry. Of course, the parents were there. Nothing happened. It was just fun.
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1: We are getting closer to the number one song on 4th of July weekend, celebrating 250 years of America. And in the 56 years since American Top 40 began, we've had 26 songs hit the chart with America in the title. Tracks like Livin' in America by James Brown, America's Sweethearts by Fall Out Boy, An American Woman by Lenny Kravitz. Here's the latest American Girls, Harry Styles, number 10.

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1: We are celebrating 250 years of the USA on American Top 40. And you probably spent a few 4th of Julys watching fireworks or barbecuing. But when you're a Jonas Brother, you have a different vantage point for the celebrations. We'll hear from Joe Jonas about a 4th of July that he'll never forget. First, it is number 7. 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

0: That was Mama Said by me, Lucas Graham, your guest DJ this weekend. Thank you, Sarah, from Farmington, New Mexico, for requesting that song. That song was really, really fun to write and record. I remember writing the chorus in a car in a blizzard driving through Denmark on my way home. In the second verse, I talk about getting a deal in Hollywood. And here we are doing the Seacrest Show in Los Angeles. I love it.
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0: 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It's Lucas Graham, and we're all the way down to the two biggest songs. But let me sneak in one more question from you.
4: Yo, Lucas. This is Benjamin from Denver, Colorado. So, you know, some artists and musicians write to escape themselves. They write to put words to things that there may not be words really apparent for. But your music really feels like it's trying to document yourself in real time, almost like a diary. Do you ever listen back to older songs and feel like you're hearing versions of yourself that no longer exist? Is there a song that comes to mind that describes you as a version that no longer exists? Thanks so much. Love your stuff.
0: Wow, Benjamin, that's a pretty deep diving question. It is very much exactly that feeling I get listening to several songs. I still find a lot of joy performing a song like Strip No More, but at the same time, I'm closer to 40 than I am to 30, and I do see a future where I wouldn't want to sing that song anymore. And it is weird having these autobiographical songs there. I mean, the internet never forgets. Everything is there to find, to hear, and especially looking at the music videos and seeing this younger person. In a lot of ways, it's still me, but it's also very not me. So thank you for that question, Benjamin. Now, this is almost the moment we've been waiting for. This is number two. It's I Just Might by Bruno.

was the number two song. It's I Just Might by Bruno Mars. And this is Lucas Graham, your guest host, ready to reveal the biggest song in the country. So this artist at the top is kind of new to the scene, and it's impressive to score a number one song. When 7 Years hit number one, I couldn't believe it. We were traveling all over the United States, and I don't think I understood how big a deal it was, because we were so busy at the time doing shows and interviews and traveling and airports and buses. And looking back at it, once again, I wish I could have savored the moment and enjoyed it. And I hope, Olivia, that you get to enjoy this, because you are this week's number one song, It's So Easy by Olivia Dean.

0: Number one for 4 weeks. It's So Easy by Olivia Dean. I love listening to Olivia Dean when I work out with my wife. Little trivia for you there. And for one last time, I'm Lucas Graham. I had a blast taking over the countdown. Ryan, thank you so much for letting me fill in. And thank you guys for all of your questions. Be sure to check out my new album, Good Times, when it releases on August 14th. And I hope to see at least some of you at one of my shows with my guy, Ed Sheeran, on the Loop Tour later this summer. You can get all the dates at lucasgraham.com. But for now, I'm out of here. Favel.
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Happy 4th. It's Z104.3, Baltimore's number one hit music station. My name is Vaughn. If you got plans to go see fireworks tonight, I got a list of some of the places you can hit up, parks and stuff around the city. We'll dive into that in 2

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My name is Vaunt. Happy 4th. If you're trying to go out, watch some fireworks, have some fun with the family. A couple of places you can visit. 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If you're in Annapolis, the downtown parade goes down at 6:30, and then they got fireworks over Spa Creek at 9:15. If you're near Columbia Lakefront, Howard County Celebration with live music, family activity, and fireworks around 9:15. 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

wild that as we speak, Taylor Swift could be switching into one of her like 15 wedding dresses? She literally has that many outfits. Is she thinking this is the Eras Tour? 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It's Z 104.3, Baltimore's number one hit music station. 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

Z104.3, my name is Vaughn, and I'm not going to lie, I'm kind of disappointed. We all thought we were getting a Justin Bieber tour announcement sometime soon, but his team confirmed that they have nothing on the schedule. I would have been first in line to see Biebs on stage again.

somber. It's called My Body Isn't Ready. I really like that one, too. It's Z104.3, Baltimore's number one hit music station. My name is Vaughn. Hey, first of all, be careful if you're going to see fireworks tonight. Also, be careful because it's, like, extremely hot outside, and it's not going away anytime soon. I think today is the worst of it, or yesterday was also pretty bad. And please be careful when you're walking your puppies because they do need to get outside, get some fresh air. But obviously, if it's too hot on the pavement for you to walk, it's definitely too hot for their paws. So make sure you take water outside and keep the

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4: For our Saturday, sunshine, very hot, and a possible thunderstorm this afternoon. Highs around 100. Tonight, partly cloudy, lows around 75. For tomorrow, mixture of sun and clouds with a possible thunderstorm. Highs close to 100. And tomorrow night, showers are likely. Temperatures between 75 and 80.
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Harry Styles sold out show in New York City. Not only tickets in, but hotel and Amtrak tickets for two. All you're going to do is listen all this month on Z104.3 for your shot to win. What did she say?

you or have you had a micro wedding? My name is Vaught. It's Z104.3. It seems to be trending right now because everybody's so tired of how expensive weddings are. And they say that less people means less things that they have to pay for and honestly less maintenance. I've been engaged for about like 3 months now. And we're still slowly in the beginning stages, like still even venue hunting. But low key, I'm not shooting down the idea of a micro wedding.

Olivia Rodrigo on Baltimore's number one hit music station, Z104.3. Thanks for listening. My name is Vaughn. There's an excuse now for being late. They call it time blindness. Yeah, that cousin or aunt that you have, because I have one too, that's always late to every function. Now they can blame it on an actual medical condition. Doctors say it happens when people struggle to balance their focus between things like work and the things that they have to do versus

Friday's team said the official reason they had to cancel her show in Brooklyn, or I guess postpone, is because they wanted to ensure the safety of her team. I low-key think she was just trying to go on a date with her new ex-boo, Ricky Alvarez. It is Z104.3.

Have an amazing weekend. The Fred Show is back Monday morning. Kiki's Court and waiting by the phone. Why did somebody get ghosted? We'll do it all Monday and catch up on the iHeartRadio app all weekend. 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

Shout out to the newlyweds. Taylor Swift and Travis Kelce got married in New York yesterday. I wonder how long it's going to take for us to see the documentary. Because you know they had cameras on site. It was Madison Square Garden. It's Z1043.

0: 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We are Baltimore's number one hit music station. It's Vaughn. I found a couple of fireworks safety tips for you and your families. That way you can avoid being injured. I know somebody that kind of got, fireworks all over them a couple of years ago. So we want you to be safe. First of all, don't let your kids handle the fireworks. And don't do anything illegal that might hurt your young kids. They also say keep a big bucket of water or like a garden hose nearby just in case something ever does happen. And if a firework does not go off, don't try to pick it up or relight it because it could just pop on you. Never use fireworks if you're, you know, have a couple of drinks on you. Let somebody responsible who is not drinking take care of the fireworks. And do fireworks one at a time and then move away pretty quickly. Also, don't hold them in your hand unless the instructions specifically say to do so. I learned something new today, too. I don't think I've ever touched fireworks. Maybe sparklers. But please be careful and have a safe and happy holiday.
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4: For our Saturday, sunshine, very hot, and a possible thunderstorm this afternoon. Highs around 100. Tonight, partly cloudy. Lows around 75. For tomorrow, mixture of sun and clouds with a possible thunderstorm. Highs close to 100. And tomorrow night, showers are likely. Temperatures between 75 and 80.
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My name is Vaunt, and my Instagram is at Vaunt Leak. I know you heard about that couple that climbed to the top of the Empire State Building the other day. Turns out they were featured in a Netflix documentary called Skywalkers, where they do crazy stunts like this a couple of years ago. Well, they got arrested. Their names are Angela and Ivan. They went up there and proposed, and I'm sure it was all cute, but why would you even want to go up there? You've never seen the Netflix movie Fall, where three people do this, one of them falls off a mountain and dies, and then a year later, two girls go back up to the top of a radio tower, and then one

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Let's get you to New York City to see sold out Harry Styles. 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
1: This lady started puking spaghetti everywhere. There was noodles flying everywhere. Everyone had to clear off the floor and they had to clean it up.
0: We're
1: slipping on it.
0: Oh, no. Slipping on the tomato sauce?
1: Yep.
0: That's so gross. Was she drunk or do you think she just got sick?
1: So drunk. Had to get carried out on the stretcher.
0: Oh, my. See, that's the worst because now people probably got you on video.
1: Right? Everyone was taking videos.

Man, who remembers when they were a kid and would run through the sprinklers on a day as hot as today? Or even yesterday, it was like 103 outside. Please be careful. Get a popsicle. Something else I used to do when I was a kid, get that SpongeBob popsicle from the ice cream truck, and the eyeball was actually a gumball. Man, what I would do to go back to being a kid, didn't have to pay bills. It's Z104.3, Baltimore's number one hit music station. And Leon Thomas.

0: Gracie Abrams on Z104.3. Thanks for having us on for your 4th of July. My name is Vaunt. Let me know what you got going on. What are you cooking out on the grill? Are you like a pork chops person? You do hamburgers and hot dogs? And serious question, what do you put on top of your hot dog? Because if you do sauerkraut or like relish or something, sorry, I can't pop up at your cookout. I can't do any type of relish, pickles, nothing. And this might be a hot take, I'm just a plain Jane, give me some ketchup on a burger and a hot dog type of guy, and I'm proud of it.
1: Pack a bag. Cancel your responsibilities. And emotionally prepare to see him.
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11: For our Saturday sunshine, very hot and a possible thunderstorm this afternoon. Highs around 100. Tonight, partly cloudy. Lows around 75. For tomorrow, mixture sun and clouds with a possible thunderstorm. Highs close to 100. And tomorrow night, showers are likely. Temperatures between 75 and 80.
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even know that I'd want to be sitting at Fenwick Island State Park this weekend because, I mean, it's just so freaking hot. And last year I made the mistake of thinking, oh, I won't burn, I'll tan. Last time I do that, my shoulders were peeling for days. It's Z1043.

Not to ruin the vibe of your 4th of July or anything, but I think the worst part about today is that once it's over, we got to snap back to reality and think about going back to work on Monday. Them Sunday scaries going to hit different. It's Z1043.

I will never understand this country's fascination with ranch. It is Z1043. Did you see TSA had to warn World Cup fans that they cannot pack giant bottles of ranch in their carry-ons? It's gross. Why would you want to do that? God.

I'm glad Harry Styles is okay. Did you see he was on stage at a concert, drank some water, and started choking? Literally coughing up a lung. He collapsed at one point, and I'm sure everybody in the crowd was like, am I about to witness this? No! Thank God my man is doing okay. It's Z104.3, Baltimore's number one hit music station. Hope you're having a great weekend, a great 4th. Gonna eat some good food later on and just spend time with the family. Hit us up on the Talkback feature on our iHeartRadio app. Let me know where you're gonna be at or

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13: From the Greenbrook TMS NeuroHealth Weather Center.
14: For our Saturday, sunshine, very hot, and a possible thunderstorm this afternoon. Highs around 100. Tonight, partly cloudy, lows around 75. For tomorrow, mixture sun and clouds with a possible thunderstorm. Highs close to 100. And tomorrow night, showers are likely. Temperatures between 75 and 80.
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Hey, we are Baltimore's number one hit music station, Z104.3. My name is Vaughn. Hope you're having a great 4th of July with your family. Do you ever think we'll see another new Rihanna album in our lifetime? 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

104.3. My name is Vaughn. We just found out that my aunt has been lying about this guy she's been seeing because she didn't want us to think that she was still single at Christmas. And I'm like, girl, who cares? You're grown. But I want to know the biggest lie you ever told. Go ahead and leave a talk back on our iHeartRadio app. It is Z1043. Yeah.

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1: 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My name is Vaughn. I want to hear about the biggest lie you ever told.
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3: Uh-oh. I don't want to touch this one. And how was the food really on a scale from 1 to 10?
2: I literally had to, like, stop myself from my, like, gag reflex. It was that bad. The bathroom was just not a good time.
1: Wait. So you lied to her and you stunk up her bathroom?
2: No, I literally waited until I got home. It was...

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13: For our Saturday, sunshine, very hot, and a possible thunderstorm this afternoon. Highs around 100. Tonight, partly cloudy. Lows around 75. For tomorrow, mixture sun and clouds with a possible thunderstorm. Highs close to 100. And tomorrow night, showers are likely. Temperatures between 75 and 80.
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0: Be safe this holiday and have a good one, okay? 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

0: It is Z104.3, Baltimore's number one hit music station. I'm Mike Klein. Taylor Swift, new song right there. I knew you. I knew it. You know what? I just want to know who got drunk at the wedding. That's all I care about. I don't know why. I mean, you know, cool. She wore a wedding dress. It's going to be white. I know everybody wants, like, that's all they want to see. I want to know who got drunk at the wedding last night. That's what I want to know.
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killing me, guys. I don't know if I'm going to be able to make it. You're going to have to leave me behind and go to these fireworks without me tonight at Z104.3. So the Inner Harbor definitely doing fireworks. Annapolis got them going on. Also Columbia Lakefront, my old school place that my parents used to take me to when I was a kid. Those are going on. And Catonsville, of course. Yeah, hopefully the chairs will be gone a little bit later so you can be able to watch fireworks tonight. It's Z104.3. It's Dracula.

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This heat is pretty aggressive right now. Somebody was saying they recommend putting your air conditioning on at 78 because they're worried about, the grid overloading. I think we'll be fine, but, I mean, I'm just worried about BG&E, overloading my bank account. Stressed about that right now. Here's Leon Thomas.

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7: From the Greenbrook TMS NeuroHealth Weather Center.
8: Severe thunderstorms likely today and tonight. Very hot. The high for the rest of today in the low 100s. Tonight's low near 80. Mostly sunny tomorrow, but there is a chance of severe thunderstorms in the afternoon with a high in the mid-90s. I'm Ken Berger. That's your weather.
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weekends at the Inner Harbor. Look at this, okay? Like, it's like old school time now. We had Sail 250 last weekend. Now 4th of July is going on at the Inner Harbor. Yeah, we're going to have a big fireworks display going on there, too. And there is stuff that's open at the, you know, at the Inner Harbor right now, which is kind of dope. I'm kind of digging it. Ariana Grande is on Z104.3 right now.

Z104.3, a new Somber on for you right now. It's called My Body Isn't Ready. Have you seen this dude? Somber is too skinny. Bro needs to eat like a steak or something like that. I mean, you know, I shouldn't be body shaming him though, but you know what I mean. I take it back. It's Z104.3. It's the

Z1043, Baltimore's number one hit music station. I'm praying for your air conditioner to still be working right now. Oh my God, it's so hot outside. This is absolutely ridiculous. My car can barely keep up. That's what I'm... God, I hope you're not going through the same problems as I am right now. All right, so I got some Pink Pantherists, and we'll get on some Taylor Swift for celebrating her big wedding this weekend. We'll play that next on Z104.

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15: From the Greenbrook TMS NeuroHealth Weather Center.
16: Severe thunderstorms likely today and tonight. Very hot. The high for the rest of today in the low 100s. Tonight's low near 80. Mostly sunny tomorrow, but there is a chance of severe thunderstorms in the afternoon with a high in the mid-90s. I'm Ken Berger. That's your weather.
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You got to drink lots of water today, especially if you're going to these fireworks later tonight, because it's going to feel like 90 to 100 degrees tonight, too, at the fireworks. 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
1: Mike Klein hanging out with you. Okay, so apparently Justin Bieber dropped an album last week. It is another album, but it's the live album, him and Coachella singing along to his YouTube videos. I'm serious. Go stream it. It's pretty funny. Here's Yukon now.

0: Gracie Abrams hit the wall on Z104.3. Fireworks tonight. We definitely still have Annapolis going on. Towson got moved to tomorrow, though. Towson's been moved to tomorrow. They have a staffing issue or something. Columbia will be tonight. Inner Harbor, of course, and Catonsville will be all tonight. Also, looks like Dundalk's going to have their fireworks as well tonight. It's Z104.3.
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Britney Spears' kids, her two sons, are apparently male models in Paris Fashion Week last week. I don't know if that was like she hooked that up or I don't know, but apparently they're like really excited about this. So I guess they want to be male models now. Here's Toxic now on

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Click the talk back mic and tell us who you are and where you are. And do you want to go see Harry Styles for your chance to win?

0: Z1043 Harry Styles. That's his new song called American Girls. You know, obviously great song for 4th of July weekend. We're giving you tickets and hotel and Amtrak tickets to the show. 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Click the talkback mic and tell me who you are, where you are, and that you love Harry Styles for your chance to win that. Coming up, I got some Jay-Z, and we'll get on some Billie Eilish next.
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1: 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New music, Cultura, and Backstreet Boys. That's a win. Happy 4th of July weekend, everybody.
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